0: That's come, and there's some new songs to be sung, featuring yours truly, Donnie McClurkin. All right, come on, let's get this show started with one of my favorite artists, and I mean favorite, P.J. Morton and the song Mercy. Hit it!
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0: is Michelle from Queens, New York. I'm over 70 and I'm Catholic, and that music got me grooving in the morning.
1: Give it up for T-Storm.

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0: That was Tasha Cobbs Leonard with the song Put a Praise on It. You could hear Kiara Sheeran in the background helping her out. That's a wonderful duet. Tasha Cobbs Leonard with Put a Praise on It. Now listen, I've got to go. But thank you for being with me today. And know this, I love you. And from my heart to yours, continue to thank God. My new single is called Lord, I Thank You. Continue to thank him for all of his blessings. And until the next edition of the new Donnie McClurkin Show, walk in the favor of God.
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0: All right, Sybil's back with what we need to know today. Good morning, Sybil.
1: It's Sybil Wilkes with what we need to know. Voters in several states, including Texas, Florida, and Arizona, must register by today, Monday, October 5th, to vote in the November 3rd, 2026 midterm elections. While Alaska, Rhode Island, and South Carolina, well, their deadline was Sunday, yesterday, October 4th. Registration deadlines vary by state, with some allowing registration through Election Day and others requiring voters to register weeks in advance. This year's midterm elections will include all 435 House

Jesus, I'm going to get it.

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1: 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All right. 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
3: 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I was told the language was too graphic and that some people would be offended, so they changed the words. So here it is. Right now, right here, we are victims of attack by some we know, but many more nameless and faceless people living in the shadows. The first defense of both sides is usually to act as if it never happened. Then, the perpetrators start disagreeing with each other about the particulars of the attack, sometimes calling it victimless. The time is now to bring the attack to a halt. We must stand up and use our vote this November to declare that we are no longer going to allow ourselves to be victims. We must be heard. You must vote this November in order to stop the assault on us, because the reality is we are the ones who are battered and bruised.
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11: Dear God, right now, Lord, in your name, we're blessing you today, Lord. We thank you and we bless and adore you. Lord God, in your name, we bow down before you. Lord, we can do nothing without you, Lord, and it is of the Lord, it's of your help that we are yet here, that of thy mercies we are not consumed, because your compassions, they fail not. new every morning, Lord. And as we come together in the middle of the week, Lord, for this Bible study, Lord, speak to our hearts, Lord. Oh, God, man shall not live by bread alone, but by every word that proceedeth out of the mouth of God. Give each one what they need for their spiritual nourishment at this point in the journey. Lord, bless as only you can. And we give you the glory, the honor, and the praise. For it is in Jesus' name we pray. Amen, amen, and amen. You may be seated in the presence of the Lord. Tonight, we are looking at a lesson entitled Spiritual Situation Awareness. Spiritual Situation Awareness. And we're going to move right into it. And as we move forward, it will

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